Out of Boys with you right here on Hawaii's number one reggae station, Island 98.5. Coming up in the queue, we got some tunes from Mo'oli, but right now, Sister Nancy, Bam Bam.

0: Maoli Unwritten right here on Hawaii's number one reggae station, Island 98.5. Oh, you folks are hanging out with Sage Boy and this Aloja Wednesday. And check this out. Okay, so we have collabed with BAM Project to present The Green at the Waikiki Show on Saturday, November 7th. And if you're a member of Hawaii State Federal Credit Union, Hawaii USA Federal Credit Union, or Aloha Pacific Federal Credit Union, check your email now for a special pre-sale code. With that code, you can score $20 Pauhana lawn tickets today through next week before tickets go on sale to the general public on August 21st. So don't miss your chance to see The Green live at the show this November.
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21: Sunny skies today with a high of 85. Trades 15 to 20, gusts up to 28. Tonight mostly clear, steady trades and a low of 77.
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Coming up in the mix, brand skanking new music from High Water. But right about now, we're going to put the ones up for the one and only Uncle Joe. Right here is Kaval, One Heart.

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8: 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Myself and KSSK crew will be at the Kunia Supercuts from 2 to 4 p.m. on Saturday, August 15th. 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

0: money. Water Boys and K9 collaboration tune that was Missing You right here on Hawaii's number one reggae station, Island 98.5. I want to check this out. Okay, so nearly 20 years ago, Island reggae legend Fiji wrote two words on a napkin for then 15-year-old Roman, and it was keep jamming. This Friday, August 14th, those words become the heart of Chloe Kai's new single, Keep Jamming, featuring Wavy. And if you want to hear it before then, you can check out the iHeartRadio World Premiere this Thursday morning starting at 7 a.m. and then every hour after that, all day long, and it's only going to be right here on Island 98.5.
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21: Sunny skies today with a high of 85. Trades, 15 to 20 gusts up to 28. Tonight, mostly clear, steady trades and a low of 77.
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The Wailers, Is This Love? 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Coming up in the mix, Brand Skankin' new music from Lomez Brown. But right now, I believe you folks get the time, and we get the vibes. Right here is Wavy with Time on Hawaii's number one reggae station, Island 98.5.

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1: 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Lomez Brown right here on Hawaii's number one reggae station, Island 98.5. I'm going to slow things down just a little bit on this Aloja Wednesday. Right here is Cruise Island 98.5.

0: Brand skanking new music from Lopez Brown. That was Cruise right here on Hawaii's number one reggae station, Island 98.5. Coming up in the mix, we got some tunes from High Water and a killer throwback tune from Kekai Boys. So keep it locked, Island 98.5.
1: It's not too late to start college this fall. The application deadline to enroll at the University of Hawaii Community Colleges has been extended to August 14th. Gain skills.
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1: Yeah, kicking off this 4 o'clock hour in beautiful Hawaii. Now we got brand skanking new music from The Green and Johnny Sweet. Right here is Love For You on Hawaii's number one reggae station, Island 98.5.

about music. It can take you on a musical journey like that one right there. We just went down Guava Lane with Iration and Ellie Mac on this Aloja Wednesday right here on Hawaii's number one reggae station, Island 985. Coming up in the mix, we got brand skanking new music from our sister Mahina. But right now, we got the Brethren's right here. It's Wavy, Only You right here on Island 985.

0: 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Bran Skankin'
1: New Music. Right now, shout out to the West Side. We got my sister Mahina providing some Bran Skankin' New Music. Right here is Choosing West Side on Island 98.5.

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Coming home from the green right here on Hawaii's number one reggae station, Island 98.5, St. Jiboy, in the area. By the way, family, going on this Saturday, we got Mai Tais live at Mai Tais Ala Moana. We got the Brethren of Last Minute Band performing live. DJ Hopper Boy providing the vibes and Big Core on mic control.

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Coming up in the queue, Brand Skaking new music from Lomez Brown. 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
2: Because sometimes everybody need a little bit of party gear in them. That's right. Thoughts of a party gear.
3: With a key, we unlock the door to imagination. Beyond it is another dimension. As you step through the threshold, you realize that you're so Portuguese that you think that a canter is a French unit of measurement.
4: Not me. Did not think that at all.
2: Wait, what is it?
4: Off air.
5: Oh, that's how we weave creativity on the show. Right. My dad used to say to, hey, just you need to move that just a little canter.
2: It's
5: thoughts
2: of a party.
4: Okay, this question, I'm being so serious. Okay, so don't judge me. Mm-hmm. All right?
2: Okay, yeah.
4: When we yawn, do deaf people think that we're screaming at them?
5: That's wrong. That's wrong.
4: Stop it. No.
5: I don't know. That must mean something. If they're reading your lips, they must go, they're saying, ah.
4: Yeah. Ah.
5: Is it pleasure or pain, though? That's
4: relief.
5: A big question. I don't kid you.
2: I don't know. We'll go ask one. I get one friend.
4: You do?
2: We'll go ask.
5: Okay.
2: Well, actually, we cannot. I don't know how for sign language.
4: Exactly.
2: What are you, an interpreter?
5: I only know one letter. This one.
4: Oh, anyway. Nice. Yeah.
2: Thoughts.
4: Oh, cool. You really are Portuguese. Yeah?
2: Well, you know.
4: They can read if you type on a phone.
2: Oh, yeah. Yeah, but it's like a Google translation, cuz. You know what I mean?
4: They can read English.
2: Okay. Bro. I'm going to do it, man. I'm going to send them one text.
4: Bro, I'm going to turn this segment over to you pretty soon.
2: Thoughts of a party.
4: You know, I went to the zoo with my daughter.
2: Wow.
4: And I was, her favorite animal is the giraffe. Mm-hmm. And something in my head, I was like, if they need a palu, that must take a while, yeah?
5: I don't
4: for a giraffe to throw up.
5: Yeah.
2: Mm.
4: Yeah. That's true. Yeah. Way up.
2: Yeah, because where else they keep them, huh? In the throat.
5: You know how long that larynx must be?
4: Exactly.
2: Well, I don't know. You know, let's go to the zoo and we'll sit there until a giraffe throws up.
4: I don't want to do that.
5: Yeah. Well, all you gotta do is put them by the elephant cage. That smell will get to them.
4: Bruh, you're not joking.
2: Yeah, you guys ever seen that one video? There's like a meme where a giraffe was like licking the fence posts. Like full on, bro. I don't know why.
4: I don't know what side of the internet you're on.
2: No. I'm telling you, look. I don't know why the fence post was this long to begin with. But bro, this thing was going at the fence post, yeah?
4: I think I know what it was.
2: Was throwing it and everything. And
4: okay.
2: It was like
4: Tom. All right.
2: It was like Patriots fans every time you mentioned Tom Brady.
5: Wow.
4: That is the perfect description.
2: That's us rolling. Oh, man. On that note, thoughts
0: of a party.
6: It's in the home.
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1: 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Good morning, everybody. Big Quad, Greg Hammer, Candace K. Question came in to the show.
2: Okay.
1: Visiting your beautiful islands and was thinking about taking a piece home with me that I will never forget, meaning one tattoo.
2: Okay.
1: Okay. Specifically, sure. A tribal tattoo.
2: Okay.
1: Yeah. And I know this has always been like one of those, you know, touchy subjects. Should they be allowed to get Hawaiian tribal tattoos? I mean, it's not like we can give them permission in the first place, right? They're gonna do what they're gonna do. But should it be okay?
2: Are we talking like, I don't know if this makes it any better, but I'm gonna ask it anyways. Are we talking like tattoo gun, or are we talking about like traditional tap tattoo?
1: Most likely tattoo gun. Okay. I don't think practitioners who tap, I think they would kind of.
2: I don't think they would let it happen, think they would to let be it honest happen. With you. Yeah. Yeah, no.
3: You know something? I am a practitioner, but not of tattoos, of something else. And I would like to say that they can get whatever they want. It's freedom. Mm. Just don't, like, you know, just don't participate in, like, things that will, what is the word I'm looking for? Mm. Appropriate someone else's culture.
1: Culture appropriation.
2: Well,
1: yeah.
2: I feel like that kind of is culture appropriation. Getting a tribal
3: you
2: tattoo.
3: You can get a Hawaiian tattoo, just don't put pineapple.
1: Yeah, you see, and that's usually something they end up doing. I mean, you want to go get a tattoo that says Hawaii, or I love Hawaii. Sure.
2: A plumeria.
1: Yeah. A little sea turtle.
2: A wave.
1: How cute. Hey, seal, you know? But I think it's.
2: I don't know. Comes this to is the something. Tribal. Okay, so I'm born and raised here, right? And I've danced Tahitian for a good amount of my life.
1: Yeah.
2: And one of the instructors' husbands, he tattoos Tahitian tribal. And there was a time in my life where I was heavily considering on getting something just because, you know, it's something I've done my whole life and I really love it and I respect it and I appreciate it. But at the end of the day, I decided not to just because I was like, I feel, maybe it's just me, but I just feel like I'm being a poser if I do get some sort of thing. Yeah. And obviously I would know like the meaning behind the tribal and stuff like that. And I would do it because I've danced my entire, or a good amount of my life. And, you know, but I just was like, I don't think I should. Because I'm not Polynesian in any way.
1: What?
2: Yeah, just by injection.
1: You had me fooled.
2: Just by injection.
4: No, you know I get it. You're indigenous, so there's a point to that. You know what I'm saying?
1: Right, Junior, that's
4: nothing. But look, man. You know, some people, they come here. You like a traditional Hawaiian tattoo. Get the kind like I get, man.
2: What do you have?
4: He's on Pokemon prison tattoo on my index finger that says feel to heal.
5: Yes, this is your boy Jay Boog representing for the Wake Up Crew. 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Island 98.5. Boom bang!
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0: 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Stop what you're doing and listen.
1: Okay, how do we do this again?
2: Hey, there we go.
1: Yo, yo, good.

0: Send your reels, folks. 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
1: After avoiding the gauntlet of chronics on my way to work, man, I realized something.
2: What?
1: I was like, you need to be extra attentive. Like, if you drive in Hawaii, either you're a really bad driver or a really, really good driver.
2: Yeah.
0: Right.
1: That's about a half the time.
0: Or you're from elsewhere.
1: Oh, yeah. Driving into work, man, you won't believe what I avoid in the morning. And it all starts in beautiful hometown Waimanalo.
2: I'm like, do you know how many people I have to dodge because I drive on Farrington Highway every
1: that's
2: day?
1: That's what I'm saying.
0: Right.
1: That's what I'm
2: saying. Yeah.
1: It's like, man, dude, driving past a polo field, brought in a pitch black riding on bicycle and no nothing on.
2: Yeah, those are my favorites. I had to turn around this morning. Uh-huh. I was all the way by Honokai Hale. Mm. So I was almost out of the west side. And then I had to turn back around. And on my way back into Nanakuli, had somebody running on Farrington Highway, which I'm all about getting your miles in. I'm all about getting your steps in. But maybe, just maybe, wear some sort of reflector or something. All I saw were the reflectors on their shoes. Other than that, I was like, what is that?
1: Probably stolen tennis shoes, because I tell you this, man. You know, I see people... when you in places we live, Candace, I don't think people actually jog. Every time
2: Person was actually like runner. Yes, they were an actual runner. But I was just like, my guy. They weren't running from the law, okay? They were just running. Because who the hell does that for fun that early in the morning? But
0: me?
2: No, you don't. Yeah, right. No, but they were just dressed in all black, minus the reflectors on the shoes. I almost didn't see them. Ridiculous.
1: Wow. Every time I'm in my neighborhood, man, I see somebody running. I'm instantly like, where are they running from? What did they just steal?
2: You know what's so funny? True. Kavika feels the same way. Because whenever he runs on Farrington Highway sometimes. And he's always like, sometimes there's people that just kind of stare at him and they're like, what the hell are you doing? He's like, exercising. Duh.
1: Yeah, I think it's him keep looking over his shoulder while he's
0: and they see you chasing him with a machete or something, a bolo knife.
2: I said, what, has anybody ever tried running with you? He goes, no. The day that happens is the day I might stop running.
1: It's like seeing these hoodlums on these beaky bikes. And then, like, you know, the guy got his do-rag on and his beanie and his big puffy jacket. Mm-hmm. And we're like, yeah, I know you didn't rent that bike, bro. No. I know you didn't.
2: This is your friendly reminder to return your beaky bikes and lock them in place, gang.
0: True.
1: Hey, but you know what? We're all here. And

0: I totally spaced out. I was like, yeah, I saw you driving up the parking structure, and I was like, you know, I should go help her into the building. And then I just kind of put my bag stuff and got it together and just carried on to the office.
1: He hates me.
0: Next time, I got you. Yeah, I got you, kid. And of course, the best thing. That

0: show you the kind.
1: And now, making his way into the arena, the undisputed eighth wonder of the world, the

0: Helping us, guys, on our free iHeartRadio app. 100 million billions of you, accurate number. Just got the update this morning. Glad to be here, crew. Call it the calm before the storm. And we're going to enjoy every single bit of it. Yep. By the way,
1: certainly.
0: I'm sure we have some type of update on this tropical depression storm. La, la, la, la, la, la. It looked like it's going to be tracking slightly, well, hitting Big Island dead on from what I saw.
2: Yeah.
0: And then tracking just slightly south of the rest of the islands, which doesn't mean we ain't going to get nothing. But what I'm hoping, because we've seen this in the past, is that bugger just hit Big Island and disintegrates.
1: Yeah.
2: Yeah.
0: Because we saw that one big one. It was like a Cat 5. Then I think it was like a Cat 4. And it hit Big Island and just...
2: Mauna Kea said, not today.
0: Not today. Yeah. You see that Doppler radar? It literally just went right into Mauna Kea and absolutely nothing came out the back end of it. So,
2: I think it says Tropical Storm Lala forms Hurricane Watch issued for Hawaii Island.
0: Okay. Yeah. So... Hawaii Island definitely gonna catch it, and with all the albizia trees over there. Oh, brother.
3: I know him.
0: Yeah, you know
3: albizia. He did hard time for armed robbery. Yeah?
0: No way.
3: He did a hard stretch for armed robbery. Good old Al. Got an albizia.
0: Hey, albizia. Good morning.
2: Man.
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6: In Waipahu, checking the drive on the H1 East, going to an earlier stall that was reported on the Kunia Eva exit.
7: Ice Cube's Big 3 Season 9 is coming down to the wire. 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

0: is. So might as well jam. Yeah. I know you can't make it, Candace. I feel so bad for you.
1: It's fine.
2: I'll be there.
1: Everything's fine.
2: I'll be there holding it down.

0: Good morning.
1: Hey, how you guys, eh?
0: Good, how are you?
1: You know, there's a couple of questions that I have for, you know, just what you call it, moral questions,
2: yeah,
1: eh?
2: Yeah, moral questions.
1: I like, if you buy seedless watermelon, how come still get seeds, the small white one?
2: You see?
0: That's what I'm saying.
2: That's what keeps you up at night.
0: I've been saying this, yes.
1: Bro, I like, how come no more brown toilet paper?
3: Man.
1: Another thing. Yeah. My popular friend Theotis, he just came work. He said he got a brand new tattoo.
2: Oh, yeah.
1: I said, boo, that don't make sense. My popular guy getting tattooed. It's like skywriting at night. Shut up, Candace.
2: Man, you're the funny rubbish, man.

0: Grande, she's in the news all the time, whether it's about music, whether it's about movies nowadays, or maybe about her diet, and also relationships. So there was a song that released a couple years ago called Thank You Next.
1: Okay, this one, right? Is this it?
0: What is this?
2: Is that Pete Davidson?
0: Type of Mahou Club remix is this? Yes, she did date Pete Davidson.
1: Scarlett's on a Saturday. Pete
0: Davidson. She did, yes. She did date Pete Davidson for a little bit. Her most recent relationship was with the guy who played Bach in Wicked.
1: He
0: also played SpongeBob on Broadway. Kind of funny looking
2: Bach,
0: dude.
2: Has a last name. He's Chinese last name. Yoon.
1: Oh, I was gonna say Choi.
0: Man.
2: His name is Bach Yoon.
3: Bach Yoon.
0: So now in this song, Thank You Next, there is a lyric that says, wrote songs about Ricky, now I listen and laugh.
1: Okay.
0: These are about like her exes, right?
1: Wow.
0: Now she's officially back with Ricky. And this has kind of been speculated because during her concert, she changed the lyrics to wrote some songs about Ricky. We always find our way back. And now she's made it Instagram official, which means in this generation, it's official.
1: It's official, right?
0: Yeah.
1: Man, so, you know, I just kind of, you got to be a catch to get an artist like Rihanna or something. I mean, Rihanna or Ariana any of these Annas, right?
0: Sure.
1: To write about you in a song as big as they are.
0: Yeah.
1: Right. Mm-hmm. You know, like, you have to be a catch, man. Like, why would you do that, you know?
0: Yeah.
1: You figure, like, they would kind of write about you, but not put your name in it. When they
0: She listed them. She even said Pete in this one. She dated Mac Miller at one point, R.I.P.
1: Right.
0: His name is in the song, too. So, yeah, she, in this song, Thank You Next, she wrote, she had a bunch of her exes in it.
1: Interesting.
0: And now she's back with one of them.
1: Is that what you would call toxic or no? Is it,
2: No, that was Britney Spears.
0: That was Britney Spears. That was the Britney Spears song. Wow.
2: Look
0: at you.
2: I might be old, but I'm still hip.
0: Yeah. You're so hip and with it, Greg. Yeah, I'm so glad you're here.
2: I'm on fleek. I just found out on fleek is not a thing anymore.
1: It's definitely not, bro.
0: Stop teaching me these things, people.
2: Make up your mind, young people.
0: You know, Miss Rachel, she is a very popular YouTube star.
1: Okay.
0: If you have kids, you know who Miss Rachel is. Probably at nauseam, you know who Miss Rachel is. And turns out she is making her own debut album. And it's going to be called I'm Happy. And she's releasing it on September 25th with her composer husband. As if this woman doesn't already make enough money, she's going to be making even more money.
1: Wow.
0: Because if there's one thing that kids will do is they will rewatch the same YouTube video over and over again.
1: Why is that a thing, man? I notice my kids do that all the time.
0: I'm talking about infants, but sure, yes, your grown children I guess.
1: No, I mean when they were younger. They definitely used to do that. Yeah. Like same crap every single time.
0: You know what? That's kind of genius though. Because YouTube, from what I've heard, it's long form content. It actually pays really well.
1: I heard that too. It pays more too.
0: Yeah. And if you look at Miss Rachel's views on her YouTube channel, you'd be sick because and you know what? I know because now I have a baby. She's actually on Netflix now.
1: Her videos are on Netflix?
0: Yes. She has videos on Netflix now. And you know what, Charlotte? Judge me.
1: Yeah.
0: I don't care. Sometimes I need to get things done around the house.
1: Yeah.
0: I'll put my daughter in the swing and put on Miss Rachel. And for somebody who's only 2 or 3 months old, she actually will sit and watch her.
1: Subliminal messages. You know, like
0: I sat and watched it. I sat and watched it. And then sometimes I also put on PBS too.
1: I mean, you know how it was like when they caught the movie theaters running little clips of popcorn.
2: Sure.
1: It's like they'll run. Did you hear about that?
2: Popcorn. No.
1: So they'll run the movie, right?
0: Yeah.
1: And then one of those little clips of the movie reels while you're watching, the frame will flash like popcorn. but it's so fast that your brain doesn't, you don't register it that it happened, but your brain does.
0: Okay.
1: Right?
2: I think I like some popcorn, so leave me no message.
1: So all of a sudden, it makes you want to get up and go get it. You got to check those YouTube videos, bro.
3: Be careful. You got to listen real good because it's audio too, you know?
1: Yeah, yeah.
3: No, it's audio too because she might be doing her thing and then all of a sudden,
2: Sylvia Luke is the Antichrist.
1: You know what I mean? Yeah, it's like, you know, she's sitting there all content, and then a frame is like breast milk, and then now she's bugging you. Like, she's fine.
0: Trust me, she's fine. But yeah, Miss Rachel, she is a queen that a lot of people really thank her. You know, just for giving the parents a little bit of a break.
2: Ruby Ramos was the queen, and nobody thanked her at all.
0: I thank her every day. Thank you, Ruby. I have a question. Miss Rachel has kids, right? So if Miss Rachel puts on YouTube videos of herself for her kids, is that considered screen time or a FaceTime?
2: Friends, if her name is a Miss Rachel, why is she not married? Wouldn't she be Mrs. Rachel?
0: She's
2: Who do you think Candace would make her call herself Miss Rachel? Is it perhaps Satan?
0: No. My God.
1: That's what I'm saying, Gator. That's what I'm saying.
3: I just kidding.
0: So the LA Lakers.
1: Okay.
0: Yes.
1: Okay.
0: LA Lakers have been sold by Mark Walter to this guy named Josh Kushner and Bob Iger. Bob Iger is the former CEO of Disney.
1: Okay.
0: And it's been sold for $12.5 billion.
1: Wow.
3: Wow.
0: Yeah.
1: That's chump change.
3: Well,
0: for them, what though? For them,
3: the Lakers, you always will get a good return on investment with the Lakers.
1: Because of their...
3: Because they're just so branded.
1: Right.
0: Yeah.
3: Even
0: yeah.
3: when they're having a crap season, they're still branded.
0: Laker fans are very, very loyal to the soil.
1: Yeah. Fans are like Raiders fans.
3: Oh, yes. Yes.
0: Who's more loyal?
3: The difference is...
0: Laker fans... Raider fans or Cowboy fans?
3: Oh, jeez. One thing I got to say about Raiders fan, because I actually saw it.
0: Yeah.
3: That's the only, if you go to a home game, that's the only place where you can get your ass kicked for being a fan of the Raiders by another Raider fan.
1: Oh, man.
0: Especially nowadays, now that they're in Vegas, because it's either you're a Vegas Raiders fan or you were an Oakland Raiders fan. And dude. I personally know Oakland Raider fans.
1: Yeah.
0: And they are a different level of, I love you so much, I know you're listening. They're a different level of psychotic.
1: Yeah, I mean, they'll put a, put a drive-by. Yeah,
0: I know.
1: Mean,
0: dude,
3: I've been a Raiders fan since, you know, Kenny Stabler, Cliff Branch,
0: long
3: Fred Biletnikoff, Carl Weathers. Carl Weathers, Apollo Creed, was on Raider, bro.
1: Right.
3: That's how long I go back.
1: I mean, dude, you'll pull up to a Raiders game, and there'll be some lowriders outside with this bumping, man.
0: Little
1: gangsta at those. Gangsta.
0: But you know what? From what I've heard, the Vegas, like the newer Las Vegas Raiders fans versus OG Oakland or like even before that Raiders fans, like my friends, they went to a game at Allegiant in Las Vegas. And they do the thing, they go Raiders, and everybody around them typically does it. But when they were in the new stadium, it was pretty quiet. There were like a few only a couple of people that were like doing their Raiders chant thing.
3: And the Oakland fans are like, shut up, I'm watching the game.
0: Actually, it was the Oakland Raiders fans that were doing that.
1: That's when you get old, you know what I mean? You habits of the past go away, right?
0: What you talking about?
1: Well, when you were young, when you were young, you're probably out there all yelling Raiders, and now they're like, what, in their 70s, 80s over there?
0: Trust me, they will ride hard no matter how old they are. They could be independent and still be riding hard for the Raiders.
1: No celebrity birthdays today. So if it's your birthday.
3: No celebrities were born today.
0: Nope.
1: Happy birthday.
4: Candace.
0: Yes.
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4: What's happening, man?
5: First off, I want to say Raiders.
6: Where's Uncle Greg at, man? I didn't know Uncle Greg's a Raider fan. Right on, Uncle Greg.
4: Yeah, he's with you on this one.
6: Hey, man, I'm telling you, man, Oakland Raider fans, I'm from the Bay Area. I went to all the games out in Oakland. I'm going to tell you, they gave us a bad rap because everywhere, especially Philadelphia, they'll throw snowballs at you, man. So it's not just us Raider fans. Let's keep it 100.
4: Them damn
6: not just
4: Eagles.
6: Us Raider fans, man. It's all over the place, man. Especially those Niner fans, too. They kind of fishy sometimes, if you know what I mean.
4: Bang, bang. Yeah.
1: Not the Niner fans catching strays.
6: Bang, bang, solo gangs. Take care, guys. Love all you. What you guys do, man. Thank you.
4: Right on, brother. Hold on. He's not lying though, man.
7: Dude, I had an opportunity. Uh-huh. I'm not name dropping. I rarely ever tell this story. I was at the 100th centennial celebration of Polynesian Samoan presence in California.
8: Okay. Uh-huh.
7: In Oceanside, California.
4: Oh, yeah.
7: It was a golf tournament. Mm. Fiji played at it. I mean, that was Fiji.
4: Yeah.
7: Bro, they rented out the whole bottom floor of like this Hampton Inn or whatever and never went in the room. Maybe to pee. But they just, I mean, all they did was drink. Anyway, I tell that story to tell this one. So I'm sitting at a golf tournament with Baba Pisa, famous Polynesian actor.
8: Uh-huh.
7: And Jesse Sapolu, who became kind of a friend at the time.
8: Sure.
7: And bro, when
4: come on, Candace.
7: You should have saw the Candace. Look on Jesse's face when I said, "Well, I'm a longtime Raiders fan." But he didn't judge me. He just was like, "Okay, all right, okay, bro."
4: Man, isn't that so cool though? Like, I mean, you know, being where we're from, we can just intertwine ourselves with professional athletes, and it's like nothing.
7: Sure.
4: It's like they just brought us, man. You know, what's up, man?
7: Right. Like, it's like if you. It's not uncommon. Maybe let's just say you in, I don't know, CVS.
4: Right.
7: Or Lungs Drugs, Foodland.
4: Yeah.
7: Foodland Farms. And you see Marcus Mariota.
1: Yeah.
7: You don't make a fuss.
4: No, we don't.
7: But if one tourist is in there,
9: oh my God.
1: Oh my God.
7: Marcus. Marcus, can we take a picture with you? And then they take a picture and they put them on the Instagram. I took a picture with Marcus Tuiasosopo. It's like, you're so stupid. Like, know who you're with, you done. Fun it, Caucasians.
4: I remember that exact thing happened when we had Spawn Breezy.
7: Oh, jeez.
1: And who did they tag?
4: No, dude. And you know what?
7: LL.
4: No. And if you're listening to my man, I'm just telling the story, okay? They tagged, he was like, met Jay Boog tonight. No. Hey, Boog, brother, Boog, I know you listen to the show, driving your JP to school in the morning, so hey. I know you listen, but that's what happened. I saw it, too, because I was back when hashtags were a thing. I was going through, like, our Saturday hashtags, and I'm like, no, this person didn't.
7: I don't kid you, bro.
4: I was like, but I mean, they mistaken us, you know, for other people.
7: Sure.
4: Bro,
7: I saw a drunk local boy, California hotel. You know how, like, the dealers, a blackjack dealer?
1: Yeah.
7: I think I was with Candace's dad.
1: What?
7: Oh, God. We're playing cards.
1: That sounds right. Okay, continue.
7: Yeah, and the guy, you know, they have their name and where they're from on their name tag, right?
1: Right.
7: This guy's name was Joe. Guess where he was from? Montana.
1: Joe Montana?
7: Exactly what the drunk local boy said. Yeah, Joe Montana. Oh, cuz, the fall is far, bro.
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4: Oh my goodness. Wait, I got another one. I got another one. Hold on. So, we're at a concert I'm hosting in Kauai, right? And I have some friends that came up with me. Not really in the island music scene. Okay.
1: Oh, God, so, I'm scared.
4: We get into... After the concert's done, We get into, like, you know, the little VIP tent where I'm hanging out with the artists or whatnot. We're all having some libation drinks. And my friend them really want to come and meet these artists. So I drag them in. And I'm standing there. She's there talking. And I hear in the background her going, "What season of American Idol did you win again?"
7: Oh, jeez.
1: She thought she was talking to Ian Tongi.
4: Dude.
1: Who was she talking to? Cole, who was she talking to?
4: And I turned I turned around and he was like, "Yeah, I know all those Tongans look alike."
1: Was it Josh Duhamel?
4: I was like, "Josh, I'm sorry."
1: Oh my God, no!
7: Dog doo doo, bro.
4: Josh, I'm sorry, bro. I can't bring them anywhere.
7: Hey, it's not Josh's fault, man. It's like, bro, know who. I mean, if you're going to take the time to bother somebody.
1: Right, and that's take what a I'm selfie. Saying. You know at what least I mean? Know like, who the hell and caption like it right. Like, what are exactly. you doing?
7: And if it's an innocent thing and it's just a mistake, that's cool. Because local people, you know, like, okay. So one time I was at a church meeting. I had just been ordained. I was at a church meeting, and one of the volunteers came in and said, there's a guy and his daughter outside. They're looking for a pastor. They want to bless something, which is like a very Catholic thing. But I go, okay, you know, whatever.
1: It's a very
7: so I go out.
1: Thing.
7: And they had bought a pendant for Valentine's Day for the mom.
4: Yeah.
7: And then, you know, the little girl, because she's a little kid, 4, maybe 6 years old tops, and the dad is over there, like, "Oh, hey, you know, we just came over here for the kind, we like bless this because that's for her mother and blah, blah, blah, Valentine's." I go, "Not a problem." So I pray over the thing.
4: Mm-hmm.
7: You know what I mean? Said a really nice prayer, said a blessing over the kid, blessing over the marriage, and shook the guy's hand. He went, "Hey, you know what, brother? Thanks, at Augie." Honest mistake. Honest mistake. I'm not making it up, man. It was like, so now the joke in my family, whenever I'm delivering a teaching or whatever, my daughter always go like, "Oh, so how did service go today, Augie?" You know what I mean? It's just,
4: I am so glad I'm like a foot and a half taller than any other radio DJ or personality.
7: I don't kid you, bro.
1: Listen, you could get mixed up with The Rock, but you're just a couple shades lighter.
4: Not even.
7: I don't kid you.
4: No, I get mixed up with Tanawai, his cousin. That's who I get mixed up with. Yeah.
7: Okay, I can see that. I can see that. If Tanawai was scared from seeing a ghost.
4: I will show you a picture of us. We are
7: it's fine.
1: Cole, there's no need to get
7: you.
1: Defensive.
4: I'm a lighter shade of brown, okay?
7: Hey, no, feel bad. One time this guy said I remind him, and I'll just say it, I remind him of a gay George Michael. And I looked at him like, bro, what?
4: wait.
7: Come on.
4: Try move to the side. Let me see the dangling cross. The dangling cross.
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2: Trouble continues for the drive in IAM. H1 East near the Cottonoy Street overpass. A couple.
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3: These Raider guys never stop. Good morning.
4: That's right.
5: We've summoned them.
4: We don't die. We multiply.
6: Yo. Well, you know what? I had a few little nice tidbits about it. And I know there's Raider Nation in your guys' studio, thanks to Brother Hammer. And, you know, the thing about it is, we just have that reputation of nothing but thugs. And it's just people up or shootings. And, okay, I get it. I mean, when they were in Oakland, they lived right outside the hood. The stadium was right outside the hood. You know, for me, I'm more of a fan of Raider fans than the team, actually. Even though I love the team. And just like Hammer, I know the history, too. But, you know, just a quick fact. You know the term Raider Nation, right?

0: Thank you.
1: Okay.
2: Not only movie theaters, but like entire rest and relaxation areas.
0: Some do. I know some airports have movies. Some have those rest and relaxation room pods, whatever.
2: Sleep pods. That's what we need.
0: I feel like it should be a universal thing.
2: Every airport should have them.
0: Yeah.
2: Yeah.
0: Every major airport should have them.
2: You spend hours at that place in some cases. You know what I mean? Delayed flights and all of that. What are you going to do? A couple
1: you
2: hours.
1: You know where else they should have them?
0: Where?
1: You know where they should have them?
2: Well,
1: court. Just saying.
0: You know, not a bad idea.
2: Yeah, not a bad
1: idea. I don't kid you, bro. I don't kid you.
2: It is Thoughts.
1: Thoughts.
2: Of
1: Potagi.
0: You ever realize that edibles are a snack that just makes you hungrier?
2: Or happy?
0: No, hungrier.
2: Hungrier.
1: Yeah. Mm. Yeah. Because let me draw a picture for you, Cole. So
2: right.
1: It's an edible.
2: Right, yeah. Right, okay.
1: And you get the munchies. See?
2: Yeah.
0: You know, a regular snack is just supposed to, you know, make you feel full or content. Like hold you over.
2: Yeah.
0: But not edibles. Edibles will make you hungrier.
2: That's right.
1: Yeah. Mm. So let me ask you. This is a real thought of a potagi.
0: Okay.
1: If you take an edible rectally.
0: Okay.
1: Does your foot sound like just asking?
0: I feel like we need to have somebody do that.
1: Do you know why? Here's another thought of a potagi.
0: And I volunteer, you know Cole. What?
1: Okay, you know why your Okole is vertical and not horizontal?
0: Yeah.
1: Because if it was horizontal, when you slide down the stairs, your Okole would go.
2: It's Thoughts.
1: Potagi.
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1: All right, this is Kolohe Kai and Wavy, iHeartRadio world premiere. First play ever anywhere. Mm-hmm. Because we cool of that, man. 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
1: now.
7: And we are also going to have them in studio tomorrow.
1: That's right.
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1: 7
7: talk
1: a.m.
7: story hour. About the yeah. single.
1: Because this single has a message.
7: Yes. And a backstory.
1: And a yeah. backstory. Mm-hmm. So Kolohe Kai and Wavy both going to be in studio on this show tomorrow morning, 7 a.m. But without further ado, let's give it to them.
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0: 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The song is officially out tomorrow. 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Wow.
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0: malaking butas. 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That's what I said in Tagalog. Tagalog.
1: Here we go.
0: Tagalog.
1: Greg Hammer got the flow.
0: Little malaking butas, malaking malakas. That is tanatas.
1: He sound like that.
0: I forget.
1: He sound like that guy.
0: My mother or you.
1: Instagram that can't rap but tries to rap. Isn't he coming in on the show?
2: Like mumble rap. Or what is it called? The
3: you
2: mumble
3: mean
2: rap?
3: Mean our Chloe Kane for next week?
1: Yeah, that guy.
3: That guy.
1: Oh, man. Right over there to my left, your right finger on the pulse and everything popping. That is Candace K. Good morning, sis.
3: Good morning, Kikoa Anderson. Yeah.
1: Well, good morning there. Good morning there, Candace Lewis.
3: Oh, God.
4: Mr. Anderson.
1: Good morning what there, Gregory Crozier.
4: Well, Mr. I think I'm the only one in the room that had my name legally changed.
3: Yeah, you did actually have
1: you
3: it.
1: Did.
3: Yeah,
1: you
3: yeah,
1: did.
3: You're
1: yeah,
3: the only
1: yeah.
3: one.
4: Okay, but what movie? Yeah. If you guys are so smart,
3: because
4: it is Tough Trivia Thursday.
1: What?
3: Wait,
4: just
3: you,
4: between
3: movie?
4: Us.
3: Wait,
4: just between us.
3: I'm
4: no,
3: sure.
4: what
3: Hammer?
4: Movie has this?
3: Oh,
4: Hammer what?
3: No, go ahead. Finish your question.
4: Okay, no.
3: Stop.
4: I've moved on, Ken. I moved on.
3: Get out of here.
4: Yeah.
3: Okay. Reset. What okay. movie? Go ahead.
4: What movie is this line from?
1: Okay.
4: Mr. Anderson.
1: We know already. I got that one. Can I say it?
5: Go.
1: Out loud?
4: Go ahead.
5: Yep.
4: Yeah.
1: Wait, why am I forgetting?
3: Stupid. You were so confident.
1: Dude, I am confident. Mr. I know
3: what
1: exactly
3: is it?
1: What it is. It's, hold on. Mr. I have Anderson. It. It's my cousin's in the movie. Keanu Reeves. Come on. I'm drawing a blank here. Blue pill, red pill. Matrix.
3: It's the Matrix.
1: Matrix. There you
3: go. Agent Smith.
4: The blue pill, eh?
1: Yeah.
3: Blue pill, red pill.
1: Is that right?
0: You know something? I'll have the blue pill anytime.
1: Oh, man. The best thing to hit the radio since music. The funny.

0: And now, making his way into the arena, the undisputed eighth wonder of the world, the Sandbar Strongman, the Iron Giant, the Vanilla Gorilla, Big Koala.
1: Shaka Zana House, Zed, our beautiful people of Hawaii. Big shout out to everybody around the world bumping us on our free iHeartRadio. I was just thinking, man, that would be so funny. Imagine if you just, instead of introducing artists as their artist name, you introduce them as their real name.
2: I should. You know what? I don't know if they're listening, but we have artists coming in tomorrow.
1: Yeah.
2: I should just call them by their government names tomorrow and see what happens. If they slap me, well, we know why.
1: That would be so funny, though, man. Like, I mean, there's some of the coolest artist names out there, and then you figure out, like, their real name, and it kind of throw you for a loop a little bit, huh?
2: Yeah, like Snoop Dogg is Calvin.
1: Calvin.
2: Brodus.
1: Calvin Brodus, huh?
3: Bow Wow.
1: Yeah.
3: Bow Wow.
1: And like,
3: Hey, yo, Big Koa, Bow Wow, yippee-yo.
2: You know who's one that you couldn't pronounce, probably?
1: Who
2: Cardi
1: that?
2: B's real name.
1: What is that?
2: Belakis Marlinus Almanzar.
4: Lick your own Bacchus. Yeah. What?
2: I swear something started floating in this room. That sounds like a spell.
3: I don't kid you. Expecto Patronum Davis.
1: Hey, Collie Buds. His name is Colin.
2: What?
1: Yeah.
4: Colin Buds. Yeah, Colin Buds.
1: Colin Buds.
4: I don't know what his last name is.
1: Yeah. Imagine
2: Jay Boog's real name.
1: I
2: found it.
1: Yeah. Jerry.
2: Jerry?
4: Gerald Boogman.
2: Velofani. Afimata.
1: Yeah.
2: J Bug is a lot easier.
1: Yeah, J Bug's a lot easier. We'll take that one.
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1: All right, coming up, we got some tickets to give away. 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
1: Okay.
2: 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And we are going to get you...
1: 2027. 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
2: Reset. Here we go.
7: It looks like you took the red pill.
1: Or the blue one. 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
1: That's coming up next.
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1: All right, we still got those two more tickets coming up before you can even buy them. And also, Greg, man, I'm going to be hosting this concert. Super excited. We just announced it last week. The Green, yes. November 7th at the Waikiki Shell. It is going to be a

0: It's the Wake Up Crew on Island 98.5.
1: All right, call 808-296-9850. That's right, 808-296-9850, because up for grabs, we got some tickets, right?
2: That's right. You can check out Tumua live at the Blaisdell Arena on February 13th, 2027. This is for his That's How tour. 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
1: actually. Not officially.
2: So we are going to get you hooked up with a pair of tickets before you can even buy them. 808-296-9850. What game are we playing today?
1: You know the drill. This is what we're doing. We're going to be playing America's favorite game.

0: Caller, good morning. Who's this?
1: This is Christina.
0: All right, Christina.
2: Hello, Christina. What are you up to today?
1: Hello.
3: Hi, Christina.
0: Hi, Christina.
1: Hi, working.
0: Oh, she's working.
3: Oh, she's working.
2: Okay, very good. You're working. Yeah. Okay. I don't know if you can hear me, nor do I care, but I'm going to give you three names, and all you have to do is tell me if they're
0: man
2: or
0: ma.
2: Are you ready?
1: Ready.
2: Here we go. Monte Cristo.
1: Man.
2: Harry Merkin.
1: What? That's the Mahu.
2: Not too bright.
1: Another Mahu.
4: Yeah. Right.
2: Winner!
0: They've been getting good at this game.
3: No.
2: Yes.
3: I suck
2: you
3: at
2: know
3: this
2: something?
3: Game.
4: Yeah.
2: I think some people are practicing too much.
0: I think so.
2: Because there is a Man or Mahu home game available free to you. Just sit around in a circle or around the dinner table, especially if you have young children. Throw out a name and have the kids tell you if they're
3: man
2: or
1: Mahu.
0: Congratulations, Christina. Hold on the phone.
1: Thank you, Kwan.
0: Hooked up. Thank you. Wow, man. They're getting so good at this game, man.
2: Yes, they are.

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1: It was horrible. Okay, Island. I'm sorry. This conversation is going right on air because I just
2: don't be scared.
1: We're here.
2: You can have an opinion.
1: I took a. You can. You can have an opinion. Yeah.
2: Yeah.
1: So Mandy,
3: kiss
1: the
3: best. Opportunity of the listeners sending us anything. Goodbye,
2: Mandy.
1: No.
2: It's Mandy, not. you're a star, Mandy. Just. Yeah. You just put the headphone. You know how to work. Yeah. Mandy, come on. You know how to work the equipment.
1: Yeah. Yo, so Mandy, okay, from our sister station, KSSK, down the hall. Mandy makes the best snacks around this office.
3: Mm-hmm.
1: Okay, absolutely. Man, that Lily Koi, was that a Lily Koi brownie
3: Lily Koi
1: you made?
3: Bar, well, Lily Koi bars and brownies the other day.
1: Man. Oh, man. So I was just.
4: I went to a Lily Koi bar one time.
3: How was?
4: Yes. It was good. One of those lava flows.
1: Uh-huh.
4: Oh, arrest me.
3: Ooh.
1: Morning flow.
3: Had plenty fruits.
1: Yeah.
4: Yes, of course. Kuana wasn't there, though. Shut up.
1: Yeah, that was so good, those snacks.
3: Thank you. I appreciate that.
1: There was so I just assume that every snack around here that's just sitting around.
3: Uh-huh.
1: Is made by you, right?
3: Okay.
1: So I Candace had me try one yesterday.
3: I just needed him to try it.
1: Yeah.
3: So
1: yeah.
3: I lied. I sat right. Okay, so backpedal a little bit.
1: Okay.
3: Mandy comes walking down the hallway yesterday with her pan.
1: Yeah.
3: Right? And I was like, Mandy, what'd you make?
5: A
3: and
5: pan.
3: And she goes, yeah, she
5: a
3: goes,
5: pan.
3: Oh, girl, this wasn't me. And I said, oh, okay, cool.
1: Yeah.
3: I look at it. I said, I'll pass. And then Koa is sitting in his office after the show, and I'm like, let's mess with Koa for a little bit. It's just so easy to mess with him. I'm sorry, it is.
2: It is, yeah.
3: So
2: yeah.
3: I go, Koa, Mandy brought snacks, which isn't a complete lie because you did bring them.
2: Yeah.
3: I did.
2: He
3: didn't
2: ran.
3: Bring them. So he came down, he goes rubbing his hands together. He's like, woohoo!
1: Koa, what is this?
3: Yeah, and then he looks at it, he goes, what the hell is this? I have a video of him.
5: Now, you still haven't described what it is I brought.
3: Oh, yeah. So she ends up bringing cupcakes. Mm. And all I saw were cupcakes with white frosting and a slice of a pickle on it. And that's when I was like, I think I'm good.
1: True story.
3: And Mandy goes, it wasn't me. I said, got it.
5: A loyal listener.
1: Love you, loyal listener.
5: She heard us talking about pickle craze and was inspired. And she brought some.
3: So Koa, I lie. He like walks over. I said, by the way, I lied. This wasn't Mandy. It was a listener. But you should try it because Craig, our engineer, said it was good.
1: You said it.
2: Yeah, but Craig will eat anything.
3: No, I didn't. No.
2: Craig will eat anything. I've known Craig is a great guy.
1: Yeah.
2: But Craig would eat anything.
3: Yeah.
1: Oh, what's this over
2: I saw here? Me cardboard once by mistake.
3: No, I'm kidding. Was graham crackers.
2: I'm kidding.
1: Yeah. Mandy, I know now that was not your creation.
3: Not me.
1: Because as soon as I bit the thing, I was like, Mandy!
3: I have videos where I said, it's not Mandy's.
1: It's not that it was bad. It was just, I'm not used to tasting a pickle.
3: It's out of your comfort zone.
1: Yeah,
3: exactly.
5: Yeah, and it's not to say I can't accept criticism on my items.
1: Yeah.
5: That's welcome. But I'll take it when it's due. I did not make those.
3: Hey. I'll tell you what, Mandy.
1: Best.
3: Mandy, she like never brings in anything bad. Ever.
1: Yeah. What is,
3: ever,
1: your, what
3: ever,
1: is
3: ever.
1: Your business, Mandy? What is it called?
5: Mandy's Munchies.
1: Mandy's Munchies. Mm-hmm. My goodness, man. The best. Baby potty.
2: Yes.
3: Yep.
1: Grad potty.
3: Uh-huh.
2: For true.
5: Oh, baby showers?
3: Yeah.
1: Baby shower.
3: She catered my baby shower, and that was the one thing that everybody wiped out completely. And then I have my real, like, you know, the tight auntie and uncle, the one that tried to take extra for themselves. They tried to take extra,
5: cheesecakes. Yeah.
3: They tried to take extra cheesecakes, and I literally had to grab them out of their hands. I said, are you pregnant?
1: Yeah.
3: No.
1: Uh-huh.
3: Give me the extra cheesecake. I paid for this. Damn it.
1: Where did they find you? Like online?
5: Instagram's probably the easiest. At Mandy's Munchies Hawaii.
3: When's your next pop-up?
1: I love it.
5: First Sunday of September. That would be September 6th at Pearl City Shopping Center, 10 a.m. 808 Gift and Craft Fairs.
1: Love it.
5: Yeah.
1: Mandy, thank you for letting us steal
5: of
1: you for
5: course.
1: A hot minute. I know you were en route somewhere in the hallway, but.
5: Wasn't me.
3: Michael W. Perry.
2: You know, MWP is going. Where's the girl?
5: They're doing sports right now. I have a window.
2: Okay.
5: I contribute nothing to the sports conversation. So. No.
2: MWP is going, where's the girl? And Jimmy's going, I'm here.
3: Manny, while you're here, do you have any news updates?
5: Tropical storm Lala is official, and it's expected to, approach Big Island. Right now, it's a hurricane watch for Big Island, approaching Big Island tomorrow, and then moving northwest across the state on Saturday. We're not sure what the effects are right now, but preparations, if you got things outside your house, tie them down. You got dry vegetation, get rid of it, because of high winds and low humidity, there's also the chance of, fires sparking up. Wow. So we're just keeping a watch right now. We definitely got to keep it to right here so that you get all the information all weekend long.
1: Right on. Thank you so much, Mandy. You are the
3: best.
1: Thank
3: you, Mandy.
1: My goodness, man. Her snacks, off the hook.
3: I love her munchies.
1: Bruh. Yeah, love the munchies. Mandy munchies.
2: Right on. Mm-hmm. Right on.
3: And then Koa has the nerve to go ahead and ask, how many calories are in this thing? I'm like, shut up, Koa.
1: I was just wondering if she had the macros counted.
3: No. No. With her stuff?
1: Who cares?
3: It doesn't matter.
1: It doesn't matter.
3: It feeds the soul. Bruh.
2: Look, I'm on tirzepatide, and I saw her, one of her pop-ups, on a Saturday.
1: Uh-huh.
2: And I went, and bruh, even my tirzepatide went, okay, brother, you in.
6: Pretty cherry.
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2: Why do you ask that?
3: Oh, okay, so...
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3: Island 98.5 is the Wake Up Crew.
2: Yeah, Wake Up Crew, come on in.
3: Good morning. I just feel like a lot of people are dog lovers, naturally.
2: Yeah.
3: I feel like dogs are just so easy to get along with.
2: Right.
3: As opposed to cats. Cats, you kind of have to earn their love.
2: Yeah, you do. And then they still don't really love you.
3: Yeah. They love you when they want to. And then other than that, they leave you alone. But something came out about the most popular dog names in the U.S., and then the one, they also went specifically to the states. And in Hawaii, what do you think the number one dog name is?
2: Well, let me see. They want, most people want a strong, masculine dog
3: name.
2: That's
3: if they have a boy. Okay.
2: If they have a boy, you know. They assume their dog is good looking.
3: Yeah.
2: Just because.
3: Yeah.
2: I'm going to say Koa.
3: You know what's crazy? I had a dog named Koa, Kavika's dog that passed away a couple years ago. Koa.
2: Mm-hmm.
3: I know a lot of people with a dog named Koa. And yes, Hawaii's number one dog name is Koa.
2: Is it really?
3: Asked you that off air, not realizing it wasn't clicking to me that your name is Koa.
2: Uh-huh.
3: So why would you name your dog? Yeah.

0: guaranteed human.
1: Hey, you guys is not hands down. You guys get the best morning show.
0: It's the Wake Up Crew on Island 98.5.
2: All right, so the number one dog name in Hawaii is Koa. Did we have the runner-ups? Just because I'm sure there's a lot of listeners like, Hawaii. Oh, I want that my name dog name.
3: Not specifically for Hawaii.
2: Uh-huh.
3: I don't.
2: Well,
3: I
2: just the rest. Just, the rest of the world.
3: Yeah, the rest of the U.S.
2: Yeah, yeah, yeah.
3: The top five: Daisy, Coco, Max, Luna, and Bella.
2: Oh yeah,
3: Bella's really popular.
2: Yeah, Bella's popular. I hear that one all the time. Yeah, Bella.

0: if my friends name their dog Cora because they know me, but it's really awkward, like being at their house.
1: Well,
0: yeah, you know, and I'm over there just hanging loose like Jamba Juice, and all of a sudden somebody's like, "Cora, Cora, stop peeing on the rug," and I'm like, "Oh, what's up?" Oh, sorry, the dog. They got to keep correcting himself, huh?
1: I think it's because, you know, every time you lick your nuts, you fall off the arm of the couch.
2: See, so that may be the, you know. And you need to stop doing that in public, Cora. We've talked about this.
1: You know, I had a friend that used to eat, milk bone dog biscuits.
0: Yeah.
2: What?
1: He just started eating them. Right. I mean, just as a snack.
0: Okay.
1: Yeah. So he died.
0: The dog beef jerky, they used to make these things like, ooh, make it.
1: Right.
0: Those aren't that bad.
1: Yeah. But yeah, I mean, you never know. I was like, oh, bro, that's gross. He goes, nah, the thing tastes good. But actually, he did die. Not from eating the milk bone, but he stopped in a crosswalk to lick his eggs, and he got hit by a truck.
3: I just wanted to thank you guys for the laughs, but you guys give me in the morning. You guys are awesome.
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0: This is Kolohe Kai, and that was the iHeartRadio world premiere of my new song, Keep Jamming, featuring Wavy, a song to thank Uncle Fiji's music and all the other artists that really inspired us to keep jamming. 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
1: Good song right there, man. 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
10: 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Stop what you're doing and listen.
1: Hey, good.

0: Jazzy in the house. So yesterday I was cleaning out my garage, yeah? Because I'm like, you know, I'm looking at all this crap everywhere.
1: And you know what wasn't in there? The tanning bed I was trying to give him.
0: Yeah. You know, everybody's like, well, tanning
1: I still get them, but I'm waiting for you.
0: I'll come grab it. And you gotta ask me, what, bro? You live right by the beach, girl. You need a tanning bed for?
2: That's a good question.
0: Because the hardest part to tan are the legs. So I was like, you know what? Maybe if I just get this tanning, I would never buy one, that's why, right? But since you're getting rid of them anyway, you know, I figure I just can sit there.
1: Plus, free ethical.
0: Plus, it's free, man.
3: So you going to see that bugger on
0: Marketplace.
2: How many times have you used that thing?
0: Yeah, girl.
1: Me?
0: Yeah.
2: No.
1: Both of you. Me?
2: Both of you.
1: Well, I think once. Seriously, once.
0: So my auntie had one of those vitamin D deficiencies or something like that, right? So she got a tanning bed just so she can use it every day. And and she would just sit there and watch TV. She had a whole bed, and she would sit there and just have her legs inside it. And I was like, that's not not a bad idea. So if you catch me in my garage sipping my oolong tea and just kind of hanging.

0: And because I'm like, man, if the storm does come and blow stuff all over the place, I don't want a repeat of last time. Because I had stuff,
1: it was
0: so crazy, though. It's like a movie, man. I would hear all this stuff, rap, bang, boom, boom, all outside, rap, all of this. And then I would just sit there, and my son's like, Dad, you gonna go check on that?
1: No.
0: I was like, nah, we'll deal with it tomorrow. And then I finally opened up the door, and I was like, whoa, hey, there's a yoga ball in the yard. Close the door, and then I go hear some more stuff. Ring, bang, boom. Bam. Open up the door, yoga ball's gone. Hey, there's a kid's swimming pool in my yard.
1: That's so like, funny. It's crazy because none of your kids are kids swimming pool age anymore.
0: None of this was ours.
2: That's how my boyfriend Roy got yoga ball from sitting in a kid's pool.
1: Oh.
0: Morning, Roy. So, and then it's like, you know, I close the door and I open it back up again, like, you know, a couple hours later. And then it's like the kids' pool's gone and there's a disco ball. I'm like, where is this stuff coming from? None of this was
1: your
0: mine,
1: neighbors
0: by
1: are
0: the way.
1: Weird.
3: Well, obviously, the disco ball came from Philippines.
1: Yeah. Yes, it did.
0: I was like waiting. I was like closing the door, opening it, waiting for something to good show up, you know, in the yard. And then I go out there, grab it, bring it in. You know, like, oh, I'll keep this. But yeah, so I'm not trying to have a repeat of that. So I'm like, right. You know what, man? Let me get out there and clean this stinking garage. And while I started doing it, because half of the stuff in there is my son's now, because he has a project truck and parts all over the place, I figured out how to get him to come out and help me clean up the garage.
3: Okay.
0: Just start moving his stuff.
3: There you go, bro.
0: Because now he's like, Dad, last time you did this, I couldn't find any of my stuff. So I'm like, well, boy, get on out here then, man. So, yeah, clean up the garage. It's still kind of in shambles. But I'm going to be giving Candace one of my old freezers.
1: Let me tell you this. Okay, hold on. I get a FaceTime yesterday from, it says, Big Koa iHeart on my phone.
3: Right.
1: And my daughter goes, Uncle Koa's calling you. So I answer. I said, hello? He goes, question. I said, answer? So he goes, okay, I have your freezer, and I'm basically going to be using the freezer, the deep freezer, for like all my breast milk storage that I have.
0: Yeah, yeah. Stock up.
1: Yeah, stock up and all that stuff. I said, okay, cool, thanks. And then he goes, do you want this? And I said, what the hell is that? And it's just boxes. I'm talking, there's like at least 10 boxes maybe. And he goes, do you want MREs?
3: Right, dig MREs.
1: I was like, why do you have so many boxes of MREs?
0: That was nothing.
3: Prepper.
0: It started.
1: Yeah, so Kavika's there with me. He goes, why does, you know what, with the storm coming, maybe we'll actually take a couple boxes. This isn't a bad idea. And I was like, I guess we'll take 3 boxes. So now Koa is decluttering only to clutter up my garage.
0: Yeah. You know, each one of those boxes has like 10
1: I know.
0: MREs. No, this is what happened. So my son, man, because he's been accumulating a bunch of stuff, he was on Facebook Marketplace.
1: Yeah.
0: Apparently some prepper was getting rid of, I think it was like 100 boxes of those. I'm not
1: what?
0: Even lying, bro. So that what you saw there is the tail end of it, girl. And we have a couple more for us somewhere
1: else. Okay, so how expired are these MREs?
0: No, still good, buddy.
3: They don't expire.
0: They don't expire.
1: Oh,
0: they don't
1: expire. Great.
3: They're military meal ready to eat.
0: There you go. Yeah.
3: But the best one. The best one is the creamed chip beef.
0: See, we've been down this road before.
3: Bruh, I tell you, the ham slice.
0: Yeah.
3: Oh, killer. Killer. Bugger put ham spam to shame.
0: Yeah, yeah. Okay. And when you eat them.
3: Eat the crackers.
0: And you're over there realizing.
1: Just eat the crackers.
0: This is when was this? The date made. Oh, this is from 1965.
1: Oh, great.
3: Yeah.
0: Still
3: the peanut butter in the cans. We used to find it. We used to go Kahuku. And we used to find the peanut butter in the cans. From like, because it's training, right?
1: Yeah.
3: We used to find old peanut butter in the cans from decades ago. You open them, bugger still good.
0: Yeah, see? That's where
3: we have the runs, but whatever.
1: Right.
0: That's where I get it from, Kat. That's where I can eat whatever. And I'm like, still good. Bugger still good.
1: No, you can't.
0: Imagine that, though. Eating an MRE and realizing that this is from 1965.
1: Yeah, at what point do you be like, maybe I shouldn't eat this?
3: Okay, I have an MRE story.
1: Do you really?
3: That, yes. And you know what? I think he was intuitive. My Uncle Blackie,
0: yeah,
3: as a wedding gift for, you know, this wife has passed, gave me MREs as a wedding gift with a note.
1: How that romantic.
3: Said, no, just in case you need this. Sure enough.
1: Uh-huh.
3: Within 3 years, I needed those MREs because I was in between houses for a couple days.
0: It's like,
3: yeah, so he was, hey, right on. Uncle Blackie is the man.
0: He knew already, bro. Uncle Blackie knew.
3: He knew, bro. He knew.
0: You got your in-between grab bag, your dugout bag, just in case buried in the backyard by the doghouse.
3: I'm telling you, man. Yep, just in case.
0: Oh, man, he kicks you out, go out there, grab your shovel. I'm out of here. Going to the woods.
3: Oh, man.
0: Yeah, so Candace, you got some MREs coming and a deep freezer. So you'll be
3: and that orange Home Depot bucket with a toilet seat on it, too. That's coming as well.
1: That'll be handy.
0: Nobody emptied it yet, though.
3: Yeah.
4: 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It's the Wake Up Crew.
1: Go, Fat Boy! 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
1: Wake up, dammit. 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
3: You know, man, everybody is, by the way, Wake Up Crew, good morning, Bitcoin. That is Greg Hamrow. Candace K, deep stretch, girl, deep stretch.
4: What's up?
3: I got totally distracted by that convo we were having off air.
5: Yeah,
3: off
5: air conversation.
3: Yeah.
5: And you could tell it was kind of distasteful because Candace, she put her headphones on and started to back off.
4: As opposed to...
5: No, I would just, you know, I mean, it just, I have concern for, genuine concern for people and it's, I mean, just, and dangerous behavior. And it just, you know, wow.
3: Yeah.
5: Wow.
3: Anyway. Yeah, anyway, crew, I'm going to be going to Vegas, as you know, at the end of this month. Boys trip, right? Which is the first time I've ever done it. Yeah, well, it was initially planned as like, hey, the homies brought a boy, he's going to go, me, DJ Hopper Boy, going to go, our friend Chris, my brother-in-law, come in. Like, we're going to go over to Vegas, guys. But then I was like, man, I promised my son that I would take him when he's 21 to Vegas, and he just turned 21 this year. So I'm like, hey, boy, let's go Vegas with the unks. Go party with the uncles, and he's into it, man. He's down, so he's coming to Vegas with me, and we're gonna roll up there and just do what we do. But I'm sitting there, and
5: you said the palms.
3: We are. Is there Greg? Should I not? Is there some like secret society thing going on at the palms?
5: No, I mean, if you go stay at the palms, that's really cool. I can't afford it, and I'm not, you know.
3: Yeah.
5: So I stay at a smaller hotel, the Knuckles.
3: Right. Is that right next to Moose?
5: Yes.
3: It's like a motel. Yeah, Moose and Knuckles.
5: I don't, you know, there is something about the Palms because it's media folks, like, you know, radio, some TV and all that. For some reason, every year they have a big party at the Palms. These several groups that do that. So I've never been invited, and it's probably because of my law enforcement background. But
4: probably.
5: You know.
3: Well, I'll tell you everything that goes on there, my man. Yo,
5: that's okay.
3: So I went to we were having somebody's was Fred's birthday there before. Remember that one?
5: Yeah, Fred has one. Fred has every year, I believe.
3: Dude, that birthday celebration up there at the Palms was the craziest thing I've ever seen.
5: Bro, I heard people lost limbs at that point.
3: He had the penthouse suite bought out.
5: Wow.
3: Okay, so the tip of the Palms, and there was like a jacuzzi that was like kind of overlooking the bed, like it would roll off the balcony a little bit.
5: Infinity jacuzzi kind of deal. Yeah.
3: And I get up there, and there's like, and then we had friends in radio up there, the other iHeartRadio station up there, right? So we borrowed like their sound system, and we had the sound system set up in there, DJ set up in there. I don't know. I don't know if this lady was a professional or she just decided to do it. There was a topless bartender in there. Oh, this was all in the room, okay?
5: Right.
3: And there was like a...
5: Candace, you weren't there. It's fine. It's fine. He's just telling a story.
4: No, sometimes I have to physically turn myself around so I don't say anything that comes right to my brain on the microphone.
5: I thought you were doing the hokey pokey. Yeah, I thought you were doing the hokey pokey, but whatever.
4: I turn myself around because that's what it's all about.
5: That's what it's all about. Okay, so Fred, who is my daughter's godfather, by the way? Okay, so you had the party at the Palms. There was a topless
3: party
5: person.
3: At the Palms. There was some topless lady serving drinks there. There was like 100, I'm not even joking, like 100 people in this room. Okay, I don't even think Fred knew all of them. But man, we turned up over there. And the last guy standing when the sun was coming up the next morning, I actually have a picture of it, was only the Hawaii boys. Yeah, just us guys. Still standing, beer in the hand, just raging up there. And so that's where we're going back to.
5: That's awesome.
3: Most likely not the penthouse suite, but...
5: I'm surprised. What do you call it? I'm surprised it was all the logo was because Pablo, he gets kind of weak.
3: Well, I think Pablo was doing radio somewhere else at that time, so
5: he was hiding behind your knee or whatever.
3: Headed back there, man. And in the older years, it definitely is not going to be as wild as those younger years of Vegas.
5: Nah, just go to Circus, bro.
3: Yeah, you know.
5: Hey, look, Circus is like the Latino hotel. You can go, bro. Like, and cheap. You can get drunk for cheap. Yeah. Like, beer is $1.50. Tequila is 35 cents. NyQuil is a quarter. You can get ripped.
3: Wow. This is a man that what knows what he's doing. yeah, you know, I can tell I'm getting older when I'm going to Vegas and it's like I'm searching up. Not what's that place you recommended the other week? Take them to Ranchero Spirit.
4: The Spearmint Rhino, I think it's what it's called.
3: Spearmint Rhino, okay, yeah. So that's your recommendation, and here I am.
4: I've heard it's good. I don't know.
3: Looking up Wizard of Oz show at the Sphere.
4: That actually looks like a really good show. To be honest with you, it looks like a really good show. I would also want to go to that.
3: Oh, yeah, like, hey, boys, what? Do you guys like, go see Wizard of Oz at the Sphere? Like, bruh, you're right.
4: Oh, what?
5: Hey, I went to Backstreet Boys.
4: Oh, what you need?
5: I know, yeah. I went to Backstreet Boys. Yeah. And it was weird because, you know, yeah, and it was weird because, you know, you look over, there's two guys holding hands. You look over and two other guys sitting a couple rows in front of us kissing. So I turned to the guy that I was dancing with and I said, bro, I got to get out of here.
4: Yeah, get out of here.
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3: Hammer Candace K on the line. Aokai from Supercuts. Woo! What's happening?
10: Hello.
3: Good morning, man. Good morning. Thanks for joining
10: the
3: show.
10: Good morning.
4: Thank you for having me. I see here that you guys have something really exciting coming up. Tell us about the Locks of Love event.
10: Yes, so we are partnering up with Locks of Love, and on Saturday, August 15th, at our Cunia Supercuts location in Kapolei Parkway Supercuts, we're going to be having a little event there. 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
3: Wow. We're just talking about trying to get tickets to that.
10: Yeah, it's exciting.
4: Yes.
10: Yeah.
4: If you didn't know, the iHeartRadio Music Festival, they're going to have, I think, over 16 performances by artists, including but not limited to BTS, Cardi B, Goo Goo Dolls. Yeah. So, again, this is going to be at the Kapolei Parkway and Cunia locations only on August 15th.
10: Correct.
4: And people need to donate at least 10 inches of hair. Can you give some sort of background, like some sort of rule, like can you have bleached hair?
10: Thank you for mentioning that. So 10 inches or more, but the hair cannot be bleached. It can be colored, but just no bleached hair. So if you have bleached hair, unfortunately you can't donate, but other than that, come on down and donate hair. But and then you can also still donate anytime between now and I believe August 17th as well. So if you're not able to make it on the 15th, you can still go to both locations at any time between now and the 17th as well.
3: Nice.
4: Awesome. Can you give us a little bit of background about Locks of Love? I know about Locks of Love. Uh-huh. I actually donated 12 inches of hair years ago.
3: Wow, girl.
4: Yeah.
3: Use bolos out.
10: Nine.
4: No, I was dancing Tahitian. I had a competition. After the competition, I wanted to just chop all my hair off.
3: Right.
4: And I was like, if I'm gonna chop it all off, I'm gonna give it to a good cause.
3: Yeah.
4: My instructor was not happy with me.
3: Oh, I bet.
4: But the competition was over.
10: Yeah.
4: So I was like, what do you want? But tell us a little bit about Locks of Love for those who don't know about it.
10: Yeah, so Locks of Love, what they do is they create wigs for children with that have cancer. So, you know, for anyone that that has cancer, that have lost their hair, that's what they do. They take the hair and they create wigs for them so that you know, they can just look beautiful, and even though they already are, you know, it just helps boost their self-esteem, you know.
4: Yeah, definitely. Gotcha. Restoring their confidence. Yeah. Big time. So
10: yes,
4: again,
10: destroying their confidence, absolutely.
4: Again, on August 15th, our sister station KSSK, they're going to be on site at the Kapolei Parkway location. And yes, that'll so be Kapolei Parkway, Mandy Suganuma and Sweetie Picaro. Mm. Yeah.
10: Yes. And that the Kapolei location, I believe, is from 11 to 1. And Kunia location is 2 to 4. Mm.
4: Okay, perfect.
3: Awesome. Good cause, man. And Aokai, I was just wondering, you know, if for those who can't donate because they don't have hair on their head like me, is back hair welcomed? Or I mean,
4: stupid.
3: I'm just wondering. No. It's just posing the question.
5: Brother, if you have 10-inch back hair, you got bigger problems than a bald head, man.
10: No, yeah, so I'm glad you mentioned that as well, because so if you don't have hair to donate, you can there's going to be a QR code that you can scan, and you can donate that way as well monetarily. Awesome. Nice. Yeah,
3: I will do that instead then. There you go. Aokai,
10: yes,
3: from Super
10: please
3: Guys,
10: do.
3: Thank you guys so much for doing what you're doing and calling in on the show today. We appreciate you.
5: Thank you, my friend.
3: Awesome, guys.
10: Thank you. Right, thank you so much.
3: Super cool guy, man. There you go. And of course, our friends Mandy and Sweetie Picaro are going to be out there.
4: Yeah, so again, go ahead and check out the Locks of Love event at Supercuts Kapolei Parkway, 11 to 1. And then at the Supercuts Kunia from 2 to 4, August 15th. It's all for a great cause. Donate hair if you are able to. Like he said, you can't have colored hair. Just bleached hair is not going to be allowed. Yeah, and at least 10 inches of it. Right not from on. Your back, wow. Koa.
3: All right, stay close because coming up next, we got some tickets to give away.
4: That's
3: right, don't move.
0: Watch out, boys. Things are about to get charming. The world famous Wake Up Crew.
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3: 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And man, we got the coolest giveaways to give away. What we got?
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4: 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It's all ages.
3: Okay.
4: So feel free. And then there's also going to be a pre-show happening at the Best of Hawaii Makeke at the Blaisdell Exhibition Hall.
3: Nice.
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3: Wow.
4: And we're going to get you hooked up with a pair of tickets right now.
3: Lots going on there, huh? All
4: right.
3: 808-296-9850. That is the number to call. I think we should do your game, Candace.
4: Yeah, let's do majority rules.
3: Yeah, majority rules. That's always a fun game to play, man.
4: Yes.
3: Get to learn a little something on how we think. But again, that's happening. When is that? It's next weekend.
4: The 22nd.
3: Okay.
4: That is next week, Saturday.
3: So Makeke go kick them off and then the concert.
4: Yep.
3: Wow, that's not a party right there,
5: oh,
3: man.
5: Bro.
3: That's what I'm talking about
4: That's the one.
3: Sick lineup, too, man.
4: Yep.
3: And that's going to be in the convention?
4: In the arena.
3: The arena.
4: In the arena.
3: Wow. Ooh, killer, man. Yep. Awesome, talented acts there. Ukla the Mock is always good fun for C2, man.
4: Yep.
3: Those guys are like reggae roots OGs.
4: That's right. 808-296-9850.
3: Yeah. Give us a ring. Give us a ring-a-ling.
4: Yeah, Ukla's going to be there. Mm. 3 Plus, Johnny Sweet, High Water.
3: Yeah. That's a stacked lineup.
4: It is.
3: Oh, my God.
5: I don't kid you, Bryce. Don't seem fair.
3: I know. You know, only one got action that night over there at that concert, huh?
5: I don't kid you, bro.
3: Island 98.5, good morning. You're on the air. Who's this?
6: Don't seem fair.
3: Volume's down. Mm-hmm. Uh-huh. Okay.
4: Turn down your radio.
3: Okay, all right, here we go. Radio down, my friend.
5: Turn
3: radio down.
5: Down your radio,
3: please.
6: Uh-huh.
3: Okay. All right, who's this? Okay.
5: All right. Well, you know, thank you for calling.
3: Yeah,
5: we
3: can't teach them all.
5: We didn't hang up on you. Yeah. We try to give you instructions.
3: All right. Good morning. Wake Up Crew. Who's this?
7: Oh, this is Don.
3: All right.
4: Hi, Don.
3: Oh, this is Don. Good morning,
5: Don.
3: All right. Here's what we're going to do, Don. We're going to play Majority Rules with you on the line. Candace, how does this go again?
4: Okay, so the game is Majority Rules. I'm going to give you guys a question, and the whole point of the game is to have at least two of three of you get the same answer.
3: Okay.
4: And you will be playing today, my friend.
3: All right, Don, you're playing too.
4: You are playing, okay?
7: Okay.
4: So I'm going to give you guys a question. Mm. Do not answer it yet until I call you.
3: Okay.
4: And everybody in studio will also be writing down their answers on a piece of paper.
3: Gotcha.
4: Okay?
3: All right, we're ready.
4: And if two of three of you, at least, get the same answer, you will be winning the tickets to check out that concert happening next week, Saturday, all right?
3: Okay, so we're going to ask you, Candace, if majority is going to rule or not rule, right? No?
4: No. Okay. The whole point is if two or three of you guys win.
3: Okay, we're ready for it.
4: So, the question, do not answer out loud just yet, but think of your answer, Dawn, on the phone, okay? Name a social media platform.
5: Man.
4: Name a social media platform. Okay, they're both writing it down. Right. Dawn, are you thinking of it?
7: I'm thinking of it.
4: Okay.
3: I got one.
4: You guys got it? You guys got it?
3: Got it.
5: Hang on. Okay, I'm being like Charles Nelson Reilly.
4: Social media platform. Name a social media platform.
3: Got mine.
5: Okay.
3: It's the one I'm on the most.
5: I got mine.
4: Okay.
5: Bing.
4: Dawn, name a social media platform.
7: Instagram.
4: Okay. Gregory.
5: Oh, brother.
7: You said Facebook.
5: I said Instagram.
3: I too, let me flip my paper over. Yep. I too said Instagram.
4: Wow. Yay. Congratulations. Congratulations, you just got hooked up with a pair of tickets to check out the Best of Hawaii Music Festival happening next week, Saturday the 22nd, at the Blaisdell Arena. Everybody else, if you guys want to get tickets, the lineup is great. 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
7: Mahalo. Mahalo. Wake Up Crew is the number one in the state, man. Cannot beat them.
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0: This is Kolohe Kai, and that was the iHeartRadio world premiere of my new song, Keep Jamming, featuring Wavy, a song to thank Uncle Fiji's music and all the other artists that really inspired us to keep jamming. 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
1: After avoiding the gauntlet of chronics on my way to work, man, I realized something.
2: What?
1: I was like, you need to be extra attentive. Like, if you drive in Hawaii, either you're a really bad driver or a really, really good driver.
2: Yeah.
0: Right.
1: That's about a half the time.
0: Or you're from elsewhere.
1: Oh, yeah. Driving into work, man, you won't believe what I avoid in the morning. And it all starts in beautiful hometown Waimanalo.
2: I'm like, do you know how many people I have to dodge because I drive on Farrington Highway every
1: day?
2: That's
1: what I'm saying.
0: Right.
1: What I'm saying.
2: Yeah.
1: It's like, man, dude, driving past a polo field, brought in a pitch black riding on bicycle and no nothing on.
2: Yeah, those are my favorites. I had to turn around this morning. Uh-huh. I was all the way by Honokai Hale. Mm. So I was almost out of the west side. And then I had to turn back around. And on my way back into Nanakuli, had somebody running on Farrington Highway, which I'm all about getting your miles in. I'm all about getting your steps in. But maybe, just maybe, wear some sort of reflector or something. All I saw were the reflectors on their shoes. Other than that, I was like, what is that?
1: Probably stolen tennis shoes, because I tell you this, man. You know, I see people... when you in places we live, Candace, I don't think people actually jog. Every time
2: person was actually like runner. Yes, they were an actual runner. But I was just like, my guy. They weren't running from the law, okay? Just running. Because who the hell does that for fun that early in the morning? But
0: me?
2: No, you don't. Yeah, right. No, but they were just dressed in all black, minus the reflectors on the shoes. I almost didn't see them. Ridiculous.
1: Wow. Every time I'm in my neighborhood, man, I see somebody running. I'm instantly like, where are they running from? What did they just steal?
2: You know what's so funny? True. Kavika feels the same way. Because whenever he runs on Farrington Highway sometimes. And he's always like, sometimes there's people that just kind of stare at him and they're like, what the hell are you doing? He's like, exercising. Duh.
1: Yeah, I think it's him keep looking over his shoulder while he's
0: and they see you chasing him with a machete or something, a bolo knife.
2: Asked him. I said, "What has anybody ever tried running with you?" He goes, "No." The day that happens is the day I might stop.

0: the day started right.
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2: Probably one of the most

0: guys, eh?
1: Good. How are you?
0: You know, there's a couple of questions that I have for, you know, just what you call it, moral questions,
2: yeah,
0: eh?
2: Yeah. Moral questions.
0: I like, if you buy seedless watermelon, how come still get seeds, the small white one?
2: You see?
1: That's what I'm saying.
2: That's what keeps you up at night.
1: I've been saying this, yes.
0: Bro, I like, how come no more brown toilet paper?
3: Yeah. Man.
0: Another thing. Yeah. My popular friend Theotis, he just came work. He said he got a brand new tattoo.
2: Okay.
0: I said, boo, that don't make sense. A popolo guy getting tattooed, it's like skywriting at night. Shut up, Candace.
2: Man, yo, the Portuguese rubbish, man. Always good to hear from you, bro.
3: Man, you're...
0: Richard, let's get going. Smile, we find him.
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1: It's crazy. 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
2: News all the time, whether it's about music, whether it's about movies nowadays, or maybe about her diet and also relationships. So there was a song that released a couple of years ago called Thank You Next.
3: Okay, this one, right?
4: Mm-hmm.
3: Is this it?
2: What is this?
4: Is that Pete Davidson?
2: Type of Mahou Club remix is this? Yes, she did date Pete Davidson.
3: Scarlett's on a Saturday.
2: She did date Pete Davidson for a little bit. Her most recent relationship was with the guy who played Bach in Wicked.
3: He
2: also played SpongeBob on Broadway.
4: Has a last name. He's Chinese last name. Yoon.
3: Oh, I was gonna say Choi.
2: Man.
4: He's Bak Yoon.
2: Bak Yoon. So now, in this song, Thank You Next, there is a lyric that says, wrote songs about Ricky, now I listen and laugh.
3: Okay.
2: These are about like her exes, right?
3: Wow.
2: Now she's officially back with Ricky. And this has kind of been speculated because during her concert, she changed the lyrics to, wrote some songs about Ricky. We always find our way back. And now she's made it Instagram official, which means in this generation, it's official.
3: It's official, right?
2: Yeah.
3: Man, so, you know, I just kind of, you got to be a catch to get an artist like Rihanna or something. I mean, Rihanna or Ariana any of these Annas, right? To write about you in a song as big as they are.
2: Yeah.
3: Right.
2: Mm-hmm.
3: You know, like, you have to be a catch, man. Like, why would you do that, you know?
2: Yeah.
3: You figure, like, they would kind of write about you, but not put your name in it. When they put
2: She listed them. She even said Pete in this one. She dated Mac Miller at one point, R.I.P.
3: Right.
2: His name is in the song, too. So, yeah, she, in this song, Thank You Next, she wrote, she had a bunch of her exes in it.
3: Interesting.
2: And now she's back with one of them.
3: Is that what you would call toxic or no? Or then,
4: no, that was Britney Spears.
3: Oh.
2: That was Britney Spears. That was the Britney Spears song. Wow.
4: Look.
2: Man. Look at you.
4: I might be old, but I'm still hip.
2: Yeah. You're so hip and with it, Greg.
3: Yeah,
2: I'm so glad you're here.
4: I'm on fleek. I just found out on fleek is not a thing anymore.
3: It's definitely not, bro.
2: Pissing me off. Stop teaching me these things, people.
4: Make up your mind, young people.
2: Miss Rachel, she is a very popular YouTube star.
3: Okay.
2: If you have kids, you know who Miss Rachel is. Probably ad nauseum, you know who Miss Rachel is. And turns out she is making her own debut album. And it's going to be called I'm Happy. And she's releasing it on September 25th with her composer husband. As if this woman doesn't already make enough money, she's going to be making even more money.
3: Wow.
2: Because if there's one thing that kids will do, is they will rewatch the same YouTube video over and over and over and over and over again.
3: Why is that a thing, man? I notice my kids do that all the time.
2: I'm talking about infants, but sure, yes, your grown children I guess.
3: No, I mean when they were younger. They definitely used to do that. Same crap.
2: Same thing. Every single
3: time.
2: You know what? That's kind of genius, though.
3: Mm-hmm.
2: Because YouTube, from what I've heard, it's long form content. It actually pays really well.
3: I heard that too. It pays more too.
2: Yeah. And if you look at Miss Rachel's views on her YouTube channel, you'd be sick because it's. And you know what? I know because now I have a baby. She's actually on Netflix now.
3: Her videos are on Netflix?
2: Yes. She has videos on Netflix now. And you know what, Charlotte? Listen, judge me.
3: Yeah.
2: I don't care. Sometimes I need to get things done around the house.
3: Yeah.
2: I'll put my daughter in the swing and put on Miss Rachel. And for somebody who's only 2 or 3 months old, she actually will sit and watch her.
3: Subliminal messages. You know, like
2: I sat and watched it. I sat and watched it. And then sometimes I also put on PBS too. Yeah.
3: I mean, you know how it was like when they caught the movie theaters running little clips of popcorn.
4: Sure.
3: It's like they'll run. Did you hear about that?
4: Popcorn.
3: No. So they'll run the movie, right?
2: Yeah.
3: And then one of those little clips of the movie reels, the while frame. You're watching, the frame will flash like popcorn. but it's so fast that your brain doesn't, you don't register it that it happened, but your brain does.
2: Okay.
3: Right?
5: I think I like some popcorn, so leave me no message.
3: So all of a sudden, it makes you want to get up and go get it. You got to check those YouTube videos, bro.
6: Be careful. You got to listen real good because it's audio too, you know?
3: Yeah, yeah.
6: No, it's audio too because she might be doing her thing and then all of a sudden,
4: Sylvia Luke is the Antichrist.
3: You know what I mean? Yeah, it's like, you know, she's sitting there all content and then a frame is like breast milk. And then now she's bugging you.
2: Dude, trust me, she's fine. But yeah, Miss Rachel, she is a queen that a lot of people really thank her, you know, just for giving the parents a little bit of a break.
5: Ruby Ramos was the queen and nobody thanked her at all.
2: I thank her every day. Thank you, Ruby. I have a question. Miss Rachel has kids, right? So if Miss Rachel puts on YouTube videos of herself for her kids, is that considered screen time or a FaceTime?
5: Friends, if her name is a Miss Rachel, why is she not married? Wouldn't she be Mrs. Rachel?
2: She's
5: Who do you think Candace would make her call herself Miss Rachel? Is it perhaps Satan?
2: No. My God.
3: That's what I'm saying, Gator. That's what I'm saying.
6: I just kidding.
2: So the L.A. Lakers.
3: Okay.
2: Yes.
3: Okay.
2: L.A. Lakers have been sold by Mark Walter to this guy named Josh Kushner and Bob Iger. Bob Iger is a former CEO of Disney.
3: Okay.
2: And it's been sold for $12.5 billion.
3: Wow.
2: Yeah.
3: That's chump change.
2: Well, yeah, for them, what though? For them,
6: the Lakers, you always will get a good return on investment with the Lakers.
3: Because of that.
6: Because they're just so branded.
3: Right.
2: Yeah.
6: Even when they're having a crap season, they're still branded.
2: Laker fans are very, very loyal to the soil.
3: Yeah. Laker fans are like Raiders fans.
6: Oh, yes.
2: Who's more loyal?
6: The difference is.
2: Laker fans, Raider fans, or Cowboy fans?
6: Oh, jeez. One thing I got to say about Raiders fan, because I actually saw it.
2: Yeah.
6: That's the only, if you go to a home game, that's the only place where you can get your ass kicked for being a fan of the Raiders by another Raider fan.
3: Oh, man.
2: Especially nowadays, now that they're in Vegas, because it's either you're a Vegas Raiders fan or you were an Oakland Raiders fan. And I personally know Oakland Raider fans.
3: Yeah.
2: And they are a different level of, I love you so much, I know you're listening. They're a different level of psychotic.
3: Yeah, I mean, they'll put a drive-by. Yeah,
2: I know.
3: Mean,
2: just like,
6: I've been a Raiders fan since, you know, Kenny Stabler, Cliff Branch, Fred Belinikoff.
3: Right.
6: Carl Weathers. Carl Weathers, Apollo Creed, was on Raider, bro.
3: Right.
6: How long I go back.
3: I mean, dude, you'll pull up to a Raiders game, and there'll be some lowriders outside with this bumping, man. Little gangsta, though. Gangsta.
2: But you know from what I've heard, the Vegas, like the newer Las Vegas Raiders fans versus OG Oakland or like even before that Raiders fans, like my friends, they went to a game at Allegiant in Las Vegas.
3: Right. Okay.
2: And they do the thing, they go, Raiders! And everybody around them typically does it. Right. But when they were in the new stadium, it was pretty quiet. There were like a few. Yeah, only a couple of people that were like doing their Raiders.
6: And the Oakland fans were like, shut up! I'm watching the game!
2: Actually, it was the Oakland Raiders fans that were doing that.
3: That's when you get old. You know what I mean? You habits of the past go away, right?
2: What you talking about?
3: Well, when you were young,
2: when
3: you were young, you're probably out there all yelling Raiders, and now they're like what in their 70s, 80s over there.
2: Trust me, they will ride hard no matter how old they are. They could be independent and still be riding hard for the Raiders.
3: Any birthdays?
2: No celebrity birthdays today.
3: Okay, no celebrity birthdays. So if it's
6: no celebrities were born today.
2: Nope.
3: Happy birthday!
0: Happy birthday! Hollywood! 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

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It's Candace K. Newest song by Kolohe Kai and Wavy. That one's Keep Jammin'. And don't forget to tune in tomorrow morning at 7 a.m. We're going to have

0: 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It's Candace K. If you didn't already hear, Tumua is going back on tour. It's his Das How tour, and he's going to be at the Blaisdell Arena on February 13th. And we are getting you hooked up with tickets tomorrow morning with the Wake Up Crew. Good luck.
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It's Candace K. That's newest music by Lomez Brown with the song Cruise. Getting into some music by Maxi Priest. Just

0: Station, it's Candace K. All right, Island 98.5 and Bent Project present The Green at the Waikiki Shell Saturday, November 7th. 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

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I've been smashing that mic icon. We called it a talkback mic. And right now we got this killer one, Smoking Love, Stick Figure Cali Buds, right here on Hawaii's number one reggae station, Island 98.5.

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0: 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Oana, do not go anywhere. We've got the continuation of our iHeart Radio world premiere of brand skanking new music about to drop tomorrow. 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

is Ohana, Chloe Kite, and Wavy collaboration tune dropping tomorrow. Brand skanky new music that was Keep Jamming right here on Hawaii's number one reggae station, Island 98.5, coming up in the queue, Seven Sons and Fia. Right now, Gregory Isaacs, Night Nurse.

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0: Brad's kicking new music from the Water Boys. 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And if you want to hear it before then, you are in luck because we are pumping it at the top of every hour today. 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

Night Lover right here on Hawaii's number one reggae station, Island 98.5. 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Your